Coming in at number 9, Death Cab for Cutie's Riptides on Out of Order. That was for Adam Londy here in Los Angeles, who loves that song. My name is Ted Stryker. Every weekend, same time, same place. Top 20 songs as I now play you the 19th biggest song, Dying to Love from

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That's Snow Patrol with Chasing Cars, and that takes me back to Smallville. Hey, that was my show back in the 2000s. Then, of course, Supernatural came along, and I had two shows. And don't get me started on Lost. That just made me angry. I'm

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Everything Alternative is on Columbus Alternative 105.7. I'm crashing. It's a Memorial Day weekend, the unofficial start to summer, and in a lot of parts of the country, this is typically the weekend that most public swimming pools open. And I read somewhere the other day that the average public pool contains about 7 gallons of, pee-pee. Yeah, like 7 gallons. Like, that seems like a lot to me. Essentially, we're all just swimming around in each other's waste. I've done worse.

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Daft Punk were originally called Darlin', but a reviewer described them as Daft Punky Trash, and so they embraced it and changed their name. Which makes me absolutely love them for that.

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0: 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My name's Crash, and it's a Memorial Day 2K weekend, so we're playing only songs from the 2000s this weekend. If there's anything in particular that you'd like to hear, you know, something to take you back and make you all nostalgic, then just tap the red mic on your iHeart app.
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Sum 41, in too deep on this Memorial Day 2K week.

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Arctic Monkeys and Def Leppard are from the same town, Sheffield, England. It's like a ton of bands from there. You got the Leopards, Arctic Monkeys, Human League, Bring Me the Horizon. It must just be something in the water. Anyway, this is Do I Want to Know.

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I'm Crash, and iHeartRadio is teaming up with Donors Choose to honor and celebrate hardworking teachers who inspire and prepare our kids for the future. 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
1: You ever have songs that take you right back to such a specific time and place you can almost smell it? You know what I mean? That is Avril Lavigne Complicated for me. That was my first job in high school at TCBY in Virginia Beach. I is burned into my brain. My name is Tammo. This is our Memorial Day 2K weekend, playing your favorites from the 2000s. Well, yeah, your favorites.

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Well, this is amazing. Almost tops whoever came up with calling a cold Diet Coke a fridge cigarette. Somebody said Mountain Dew is the cigarette of sodas, and I don't think anything could be more accurate. That's fantastic. My name is Tammo with Coldplay Viva La Vida on our Memorial Day 2K weekend.

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1: Can I tell you, one of my most embarrassing moments in my career in radio was meeting Silver Sun Pickups at Austin City Limits like 10, 15 years ago. 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I've always been such a fan. I was nervous to do the interview. And I guess it was written all over my face because they approached me like you would a dog that doesn't know you, where you're very slow, but you're like, hi, are you okay? Yeah, my name is. And they were so kind. I make it sound like condescending. It was not. They treated me like with necessary kid gloves. I will love them forever. So, of course, Silver Sun Pickups, Lazy Eye on our Memorial Day 2K weekend.

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1: Pizza purists are not going to like this, but you're also not going to like me because I won't eat pizza without ranch. But for team garlic butter sauce, Papa John's, who I think probably have the most famous, even if you didn't grow up with the Papa John's, they will have their garlic butter sauce on grocery store shelves nationwide, I guess this summer, soon. 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I'll stick with soon.

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1: No release date yet, but the fact that Weezer is going to release their 20th album this year is insane. 20 albums. My God. 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
1: We are celebrating the best of the early mid-2000s with our Memorial Day 2K weekend. 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
1: Hey, thank you for the request. 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
2: 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I was just wondering if you could play The White Stripes. Love ya.
1: Love you too. And yeah, of course. Any excuse to play The White Stripes. I'll play Seven Nation Army in about 12 minutes from now. It's our Memorial Day 2K weekend. Your favorite songs from the 2000s. 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
1: You guys are on a roll. Played White Stripes by request for our Memorial Day 2K weekend. And then I got this message.
2: Hey, team. Do you think we could have one from 2000? I was thinking Linkin Park from their Hybrid Theory album. Thanks. Love you.
1: Love you, too. And yeah, I'm not saying no to that. You mean one of the most iconic albums that took us into the year 2000? Of course. In fact, I'll play you the debut single from Hybrid Theory, One Step Closer, after...

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1: It's our Memorial Day 2K weekend playing your favorite songs from the early and mid-2000s, which we could not do without a hat tip to a fashion icon of that era, Davey Havoc with AOR.

0: The Memorial Day 2K weekend. 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
2: 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Thank you.
1: 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That's happening right now on our Memorial Day 2K weekend. 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
1: The Chili Peppers by request. 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May they rest in peace.

0: this weekend. We're running a marathon. Yeah, but that's not why I have Band-Aids over my nipples.
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I thought they were done, but the Rejects, still worth the follow on Instagram because they're still like posting little Easter eggs and still doing these free pop-up shows, which is awesome. 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
1: I was just reading about Memorial Day, and I had no idea, maybe you did, that Memorial Day was actually called Decoration Day from 1868 to 1970. 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
2: From the COSI After Dark Traffic Center. 21 and up events at COSI the second Thursday of every month.
3: Still dealing with multiple problems on this early Sunday evening. Dealing with a big delay at this time. If you're trying to make your way on I-71 northbound, we have a crash that is causing quite a bit of a back.

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1: My name is Tammo. 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Before I get out of here, wanted to take a moment on this Memorial Day to pay my respects to the men and women who made the ultimate sacrifice in protecting our country. 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

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Sum 41's in too deep. Happy Memorial Day to you. Hope you're enjoying our Memorial Day 2K weekend. Yeah, continues with cake. Short skirt, long

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1: From the COSI After Dark Traffic Center, 21 and up events at COSI the second Thursday of every month.
2: Still dealing with multiple problems on this early Sunday evening, dealing with a big delay at this time. If you're trying to make your way on I-71 northbound, we have a crash that is causing quite a bit of a backup. It's right around...
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Everything alternative. Flyleafs all around me. It is our Memorial Day 2K weekend. Thanks for listening. I'm Shroom. It's Blink 182. Stay together for the kids.

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A Lego builder has created a stunning Lego display piece inspired by Linkin Park's iconic album Hybrid Theory. The build features the album's Winged Herald Soldier in intricate detail. And it's got a chance to become an official set. Fans of the album can vote for the project on the Lego Ideas page.

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1: From the COSI After Dark Traffic Center, 21 and up events at COSI the second Thursday of every month.
2: Still dealing with multiple problems on this early Sunday evening, dealing with a big delay at this time. If you're trying to make your way on I-71 northbound, we have a crash that is causing quite a bit of a backup. It's right around the...
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Columbus Alternative 105.7. A Fort Myers driver led Florida Highway Patrol on a high-speed chase that hit more than 130 miles per hour. It's happened on State Road 82. Now, this guy ended up losing control and crashing into a tree line. He was taken into custody after the crash and charged with reckless driving, super speeding, and fleeing law enforcement. His comment after the arrest left troopers speechless. He laughed, showed no remorse, and asked whether he should buy a faster car next time.

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Thefts are on the rise for a rather odd automotive accessory. I'll tell you what it is. Two songs right now. Incubus, Stellar.

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I'm Shroom with My Chemical Romance. I'm not okay, I promise.

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0: 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I'm Shroom. What do you think makes the perfect Memorial Day party?
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1: Thanks for listening. I'm Shroom. You know those random texts that come from people offering great sounding jobs that are too good to be true? Well, it's shocking this needs to be said, but those are scams. In New York, Catherine Detweiler has firsthand experience verifying that fact. The text she received sounded real, she says, because they actually did enough research to mention one of her previous employers to give it credibility. The job was to approve online ads, but the ads had to be funded up front with her own money. And for some reason, she did it. Over time, that initial $18 investment turned into a loss of over $20,000. So here's a tip for everybody else. Don't do that. Just block and delete the texts.
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0: 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I'm Shroom. 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

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It's a Memorial Day 2K weekend, and I will take requests. I'll let you know what's up here in just a few.

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1: The Fray just put out a new album a few months ago. I want to say March. Which doesn't March sound like it was like forever ago? So weird, time flying on by today, already the 25th of May. It's How to Save a Life. 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
1: It's your Memorial Day 2K, and I have not played that My Chemical Romance song in forever. That is Teenagers. I had a buddy who just saw them like 2 weekends ago, didn't know anything about the band, but like 2 songs maybe, and he said it was one of the best concerts he's ever been to. That's impressive, I think. It stains.

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4: Still dealing with multiple problems on this early Sunday evening, dealing with a big delay at this time. If you're trying to make your way on I-71 northbound, we have a crash that is causing quite a bit of a backup. It's right around the...
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So originally Memorial Day was called Decoration Day. That's because citizens decorated the tombs of fallen soldiers with gorgeous spring flowers. Didn't actually become officially Memorial Day until 1967 by federal law. It is Red Jumpsuit Apparatus

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Coming up, two songs. We'll take a look at your random facts for the day. Frank Lloyd Wright's son, what did he invent? Pumpkin squash and gourds, what do they have in common? And how about, which is the only fish that can blink with both eyes? 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

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Evanescence going out this next month on tour and a new album to come as well. It's going under. 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

Columbus Alternative 105.7. So apparently a new report looked into the most desired body types, and the perfect male body is 15% body fats, while the perfect female body is 30% body fat. So curves for women are in, but dad bods are unfortunately out. It's 3 days grace.

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It is a Memorial Day 2K and playing nothing but songs from the 2000s. And I feel like this one, staple. It's an anthem song, too. Everyone sings this song out loud. It's the Killers.

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So apparently there's been a huge breakthrough on what causes anxiety disorders. I'll share that with you coming up here in just a few minutes. It is the most common mental health condition in the United States right now.

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Everything alternative. So Green Day, they've got a side project. It's called Pinhead Gunpowder. And they've just added some show dates to the fall. I think 12 tickets went on sale a few days ago. But it's probably pretty cool to see, you know, Billy Joe in that sort of an atmosphere. You know, just smaller venues. It's Green Day.

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It's your Memorial Day 2K, and I got a request for Evan wanted some Eminem, which I just saw this movie the other day. It's good. It's The Real Slim Shady.

Columbus Alternative 105.7. Congress passed the National Moments of Remembrance Act in 2000, asking all Americans to pause in unity for a minute of silence at exactly 3 o'clock in the afternoon today, remembering all the amazing servicemen and women who have lost their lives while fighting for our country. It stained.

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Columbus Alternative 105.7. Copenhagen, Denmark ranks as the world's happiest city once again for 2026. The sad part about the study is that the only American city to make the top 50 is San Francisco, and that was number 45. I will leave it right there. We got to be happier. Some 3 days grace.

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Everything alternative. That song like put me in a mood for a moment. It is a Memorial Day 2K and playing nothing but songs from the 2000s. And I love it. You know, you get to hear some things you don't hear always. It's Good Charlotte with the anthem. This request for Julie.

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3: 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It changed everything for me. 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
1: Last night, a blown call changed everything. 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

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Have you seen the new Foo Fighters video? 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
1: You know, in that song, Jet, Are You Gonna Be My Girl? You can play all sorts of instruments, whether it's the keyboard, the tambourine's obviously a big one, guitar, drums. You always gotta get in some sort of an air solo. It's Stained with Fade, and I hope that you are enjoying your Memorial Day today and maybe spending some time with your friends, family, making some memories as we roll into summer here very soon.

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Memorial Day travel hit a record this year with flying and driving. About 39 million Americans traveling by car, and this afternoon is supposed to be very busy. So just please be safe. I always say pack your patience because you got to. It's Breaking Benjamin.

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1: All right, so here's a random Memorial Day fact for you. Americans eat roughly 818 hot dogs every single second. Between today and Labor Day, more than 7 billion hot dogs over the summer. It's pretty wild. It's the Red Hot Chili Peppers. It's Can't Stop.

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It's Josh, and it is a Memorial Day 2K weekend. Your favorites from the 2000s. You need something? 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Some people like to call them the aughts, and that's okay too. Let me know what you want to hear.

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Whether you're working, whether you're doing some homework, whether you're doing some housework, or whether you're just hanging out doing nothing. Maybe you're driving too. Thanks for listening. I appreciate it. Thank you. Seriously. 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

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It's Josh, and next time you fly, you may want to rethink your seat choice. Doctors say the aisle seat is actually the germiest on the plane because you're exposed to more people walking by. Now, the window seat, way safe. Turns out fighting for the window isn't about the view. 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

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It's Josh, and it is a Memorial Day 2K weekend. All your favorites from the 2000s era. That's 10 years. A lot of songs. Something you want to hear, let me know at Josh M Radio, or hit us up on the Talkback mic on the iHeartRadio app. Take us with you wherever you go, and make us your number one preset as well. Either

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Columbus Alternative 105.7. It's Josh, and it turns out midlife isn't the crisis we've been sold. There's a new survey that says 73% of adults actually feel positive about aging, and 71% say their best years are happening right now, or they're right ahead of them. The biggest stereotypes people reject: midlife crisis, low energy, and declining health. So yeah, over the hill might just be the best view in the whole neighborhood.

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Kind of jealous if you're heading to Monday Night Raw tonight at Nationwide. I couldn't get tickets. I couldn't get in. I'm jealous, but have a good time if you're going down to see some WWE action. We had some MCR action at Sonic Temple last week, a couple of weeks ago. I don't know. Time is weird. They're on now. It's a Memorial Day 2K weekend on Columbus Alternative 105.7.

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It's Josh Up. You're enjoying your Memorial Day weekend because it is a Memorial Day 2K weekend. We're playing nothing but your favorite songs from the 2000s. 10 years, lots of choices. I know you got some earworm going on in your head and you're like, I got to hear that song. 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This Memorial Day weekend from Columbus Alternative 105.7. 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

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Is there any other way to say it than just thanks for listening? Well, we mean it. 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
1: It's Josh, and couples are now apparently spicing things up with something called a sex menu. 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
1: 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I'm Timbo, and on the Sports Slice podcast, we cut through the noise, breaking down the biggest moments, the plays, the controversies, and the stories behind the headlines that no

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It's Josh, and it is a Memorial Day 2K weekend. Your favorites from the 2000s. You need something? 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Some people like to call them the aughts, and that's okay too. Let me know what you want to hear.

It wouldn't be the 2000s without Linkin Park. It also wouldn't be the 2000s without one-hit wonders like this one from MIA. Paper Planes, Memorial Day 2K Weekend, Columbus Alternative 105.7.

0: Columbus Alternative 105.7. It's Josh, and new research says you don't need a yacht, a mansion, or 47 streaming subscriptions to be happy. Turns out, people who live simply and sustainably report higher happiness levels. So yeah, happiness might not be on Amazon Prime, but hey, it might be in not hitting at the cart.
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2: Dealing with multiple problems on this early Sunday evening, dealing with a big delay at this time. If you're trying to make your way on I-71 northbound, we have a crash that is causing quite a bit of a backup. It's right around.
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0: Be happier about the news of 21 Pilots playing at Ohio Stadium. Come on, let's be honest. That's a huge place for our boys, Josh and Tyler. And guess what? We're going to get you in. I promise. 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We'll have your tickets and we'll make sure you follow us on social media because maybe you'll win that way as well. At Alt1057, you can do that. And you might be seeing 21 Pilots at Ohio Stadium October 17th with Death Cab for Cutie opening up. Great show. 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

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Hey, what's going on? It's Alex Mack. Hopefully you're having, a nice Memorial Day. We are, celebrating with our Memorial Day 2K, all these songs from the 2000s. But, remember why we have this day. We want to honor all of those people who lost their lives in service and appreciate them. That's the whole reason we have this day. So just wanted to take a second to say thank you and remember why we're here.

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1: I feel like this is the tricky part of Memorial Day weekend, right? Like, are you traveling today if you have the day off? And, you know, getting back just in time for work tomorrow? Are you already back? I don't know. 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I imagine it's going to be crazy. 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
1: What's going on? It's Alex Mack. I've had a great Memorial Day weekend. Hopefully you have too, but I'm looking ahead and just dreading moving coming up soon. It's, you know what, it's at the point where, like, I should, like, hire movers, but I'm still very much on the, like, ask your friends and provide pizza budget. You know what I mean?

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1: There's no running involved. 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
1: Obviously, that was like a huge hit, right, from the All-American Rejects, a classic for our Memorial Day 2K. But I'm really excited for their new stuff. We just got the album Sandbox. It's so good. They're doing their, like, pop-up, like, DIY house party tour right now. But I expect to see some sort of, like, big, fully produced tour for that new record soon. Hopefully.